Say adios, amigo. Adios, amigo. She been with all the niños. Made them lose their mind like CeeLo. Her papi on the D-Lo. Versace on like Migos. I ain't trying to fuck with none of that. I just

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The automated task, come and just stay awake with me, wake with me, wake with me.

Say adios amigo. 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Me den luz de mala cielo, her papi on the dealo. Versace on like amigos. I ain't trying to fuck with none of that. I just

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Me den luz de mala cielo, her papi on the dealo. 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

Say adios amigo. 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I ain't trying to fuck with none of that. I just

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I ain't trying to fuck with none of that. 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

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Made them lose their mind like CeeLo. 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

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Her papi on the D-Lo. 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

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I just

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I just

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I ain't trying to fuck with none of that. I just

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The automated task, come and just stay awake with me, wake with me, wake with me.

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I ain't trying to fuck with none of that. I just